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1: My people, I salute una. The voice when I dey listen to na voice of Chief Yabi Taishi. I dey always pray every morning, say sickness wey be say no go get solution, may God no let that kind of sickness come our way. The one way go get solution, may God make you no let am too tay for inside our body, and may God make you show us the direction we be say we go go, we will go solve problem we be say if it confront our life. And the one way no go to get solution too, may God no let am no here be a place. Because I always pray for all my patients in the morning. Because now only God now get power and now be the supernatural healer. So every morning we must pray for our patients. May God heal them. All the people will be said and the sick. May God heal them. May he use his supernatural power. Make he heal all the sick, all the sick people. Over the one way they be a care and the one way they hospitals. May God heal all of una. We be saying the sick. Sickness is our great enemy. We have to take our body system serious. Once you see say your body don't change, you see say your body mechanism don't they misbehave because of wrong food, because of the nature or the kind of things what we say we they dump inside our body or our lifestyle can't make us get problem. Or because of bad enemy too. Because some sickness they will be say now those bad enemies and then they afflict that they take and they afflict person. You can't see say you can't take medicine, the sickness no go go. You take from Mr. A, even though where prayer the answer, you go go there, your prayer no go answer. Even though where they take medicine, you go go there, where everybody they shout, say, ah, this place where this person they go, the people they shout hallelujah there, people they say praises of that person. You go go there, you go take medicine, the sickness no go go. And make sure, again, you get good faith if you won't go take medicine. Especially if you won't come here, be a place. You have to get good faith. No doubts. No they doubt. Say, ah, these people, now all of them are the same thing. Now, so talk, now they talk for radio. All of us are not the same thing. We are different. YBA is a God sent. We never change our name one day. You can't call me. May another person pick my call. Now, YBA.

0: voice now you go hear. Now me go talk to you. Who will know they play for one night, we know they do GBT. We be say some people you go even call them, they are not another person now you go they pick your call. Yeah, be no be so. If you get any challenges for inside your body, we'll be say don't they confront you. You be person will be say you they get severe waist pain, peppers all over your body, stomach noising, something they work out for inside your body like say now warm, something they make kulu kulu for inside your body, you they get chest pain, your chest they pepper you, your waist they pepper you, your leg they pepper you, you go toilet like this, now so blood, or your anus they pull out, or you they experience peppers in your anus, or you they experience weakness of the body, or your mouth they bitter, your headache, you they get severe migraine all the time. All these things now problem will be say you don't supposed to inside our body. When pain too much for inside body, the soul will come out. You will come here and say the person don't die. So we don't want to make that kind of thing happen to us. That is why we always pray every morning. May God deliver all the sickler, all the people will be saying the sick. If you get any challenges for inside your body, your challenges you no go ever be permanent. You must see solution to that your particular challenges will be say they confront you now. When you get up now, Chief Yabiye Taishi, the name way sickness they hear, way sickness they run. If you get any challenges for inside your body, you will personally be say get big sore for inside your body, the sore no great healing time, or for you to trek from one pole to another, na difficult things, may you pray, may Yabiye fi heal you. Once you don't get that faith, you go see, say, any medicine, what would they apply for you, it go they work effectively for inside your body, if your body know they function the way it's supposed to function, Chief Yabiye Taishi today. We therefore Benin Asaba Expressway by Uromi Junction inside that new Lagos Motor Park for Agbo. You where you want to see me for Delta State. You where you there Saple. We therefore Ogodon Road by Outside Road Extension for Saple. If you don't reach there, you call my number. You where you there Ekpoma. We therefore number 14 Old Kapari Street by Ali Road for Ekpoma. And you where you there Benin here. Either you there Ring Road, you there Saple Road, you there Agbo Park, you there Aduawa Side, you there Peniro, you there Saple Road. You come to Area Street, there, Sakpamba Road. I don't say Saple Road, Sakpamba Road. If you enter Sakpamba Road, through Ring Road, you enter Area Street, where those small and the $10 number 31, and there you go to see Yabiye. Or our head office, therefore, Idowina by Mobile Filling Station, for Idowina, for Benin here, before you reach Oluku, before you reach 7-Up, now there, our head office, there. My GSM number, in case you want to talk to me, 080-3410-2250. I repeat, 080-3410-2250. 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

0: country people where they hear my voice. I salute you na wewelo. My name na Baba Yoruba. I occupy stand number one for the ongoing About Trade Fair where they happen for inside National Museum, roundabout Ring Road, Benin City, Edo State. My phone number na 070-2617-6885. Today, I don't carry good news come. Wetin I want talk about na prostate. Prostate, now the gland where they inside the male reproductive system where they produce fluid. Now that fluid, they join body with sperm cells from the testicles and with fluids from other glands to combine to form semen. This prostate gland feet get problems, start the experience enlargement or other issues for inside man body. Nobody sabi the exact thing where they cause prostate enlargement. But the truth be say, aging or some kind of hormonal change fit cause some. Bacterial infection or other factors then fit cause prostatitis or waiting we sabi as the inflammation of the prostate. But prostate disease gets on risk factors will be age, race, family history, or lifestyle. It gets some signs where we say if you notice them, now be say your prostate don't get problem. You go get frequent urge to urinate for night. You go wake up many times to go pee. As you pee, the pee go pain you. You go feel some kind burning sensation. If your urine get pink or red color, you suppose waka fast. Go see expert for prostate matter. Because why? Delay fit spoil something for you. I occupy stand number one for the ongoing About Trade Fair with the Shelle for inside National Museum roundabout Ring Road, Benin City, Edo State. My phone number na 070-2617-6885. Once again, 070-2617-6885. You fit also the experience pain for your bone or pelvis, or you go to find them difficult to urinate. As you push, it drop small. Even when you don't push finish, it still they drop. Sometimes when you want piss to start, the piss self go to hard you. As you piss, it go de difficult to empty your bladder. For daytime, you go to feel tired. You know if you get normal erection or even stand giddy-gba. You know get urge at all, abi don't turn you to 1 minute man. Now these signs go tell you say, your prostate gland no day okay. But I get good news for you. All these things go be things of the past if you visit Baba Yoruba. I occupy stand number one for inside National Museum, roundabout Ring Road, Benin City, Edo State. My phone number na 070-2617-6885. Once again, 070-2617-6885. We get ogbonge roots and herbs to take shrink that prostate and set you free from pains and embarrassment. No miss this great opportunity, yo. I did here with my friend Marcella, will be prostate gland herbal specialist all the way from Congo. In come to help us put full stop to anything will be prostate issues. As they come, look out for Baba Yoruba signboard. My wife, tell your fellow women what we bring.
1: My sister, wait the list to me now. You get a problem of fibroid, like say your stomach they big, like say you carry belly and nothing there inside. Or your menstrual period, no, they come as it's supposed to come. If they come with odor, if they change color, if it come for 1 day or 2 days, you know go see them again, and you never reach the time where you supposed to stop. Make not come see me or your own rashes all over your body. Where we say every time your body go scratch you, including your private area.
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1: 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Where picking never come. Or you don't get one before. Where you they look for another one. Or you and your guy they meet.
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3: 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You woman like me, for any of your health related problem, I'm here with my husband.
1: My phone number is 081-33-593927. Once again, 081-33-593927. We are not a jack of all trades, master of none. We specialize in the treatment of only man problem, which is weakness of organ, that is inability of a man to stand, to act, or to perform as a man. And our research has made us know that we have a lot of things that can make a man not to perform as a man or to act as a man, like long-term infection, too much of urinating, stress also can result to inability to perform as a man. How do you know that you have this problem in the body system? It's when you are having a symptom like pains when you are urinating, pus may be coming out when you are urinating, pepperis in the private part or all over the body, or mucus may be coming out during urinating, rashes and itching all over the body or in the private part, severe headache all the time, or sometimes you will see sore in your private part or all over the body. All these things can make a man not to perform as a man if it's not well treated. Physicist Babatunde Raji Fasola, aka Stand Well Well.
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1: 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And by the special grace of God, you will not remain the same. Or your whole hotness of the body all the time, weakness of the body, especially in the morning, difficulty in walking. You will see you will not be able to walk from 1 kilometer to 1 kilometer. All this can make a man not to perform as a man. Movement of worm like ant and biting all over your body. You see your stomach will be shouting, making a noise, bururu, bururu, all the time. And if you eat little food, your stomach will just swallow. To eat another one will be difficult. Or sometimes you will see your anus is coming out when you go to toilet. Or it can come with red something when you go to toilet. All this can make a man not to perform as a man if it's not well treated. Visit me, Babatunde Raji Fasola, aka Baba Stand Well Well. Baba Stand Well Well.
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1: 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By the grace of God, you will not remain the same. We have one medicine that we first of all give you. We call it Ajegun. Ajegun. This medicine, when we give you, it will make any medicine you take to work perfectly in your body, and you'll be able to perform as a man. Don't be a newspaper reader in the night when you're supposed to perform your duty. Don't allow your madam to carry your property, your beautiful garden, go meet another man. Come and collect Ajegun, and we will make you to become a man. And you'll be able to do chiki chiki chiki chiki with your madam. Your madam will be able to cook better food for you. Because if you cannot do chiki chiki with your madam, your madam will not happy with you. Come and meet me, Babatunde Raji Fasola, aka Baba Stand Well Well.
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1: 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If you sleep in 1 hour, you wake up. Sleep in 2 hours, we wake up. All this can make a man not to perform as a man. Visit me, Babatunde Raji Fasola. 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Hey, Stand Well Well.
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1: 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Thank you and God bless.

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1: My people, I salute una. The ear when I they take the listen to me, God no go let the ear get problem. The voice when I they listen to na voice of Chief Iyabi Etaishi. Waiting be that your problem. We be say you don't put hand for jaw. You don't travel because of this problem. And you don't waka waka because of this problem. But the problem, the sickness still remain the same. Sickness name be say, may you hide me, now be sickness name. If you hide sickness, sickness is ready to expose you. May you not talk, say, because say you don't visit all those 419. All those people will be say they don't chop your money. We be say you can't tire. May you no tire, no relax. If person they fight battle, you must fight that battle finish. Battle to finish, naim go make you a man. So no relax. No talk say, you don't take this one, you don't take that one, the thing no Greek work well. Naim make me they pray every morning. God do, any sickness will be say, go come here, be a place. Will be say, no go get solution. May God no let that person know where I dey. But if you don't know where I dey, you don't know say, yes, God already assigned you to me to solve your problem. Because human being are God sent to human being. Human being, God no go come down, come help you. Now human be na go send say make it come take help you. So you when you dey get challenges, you dey get problem for inside your body, maybe say you don't take so medicine, the sickness no Greek work well, may you come seek an expert advice. You be person maybe say you don't get some kind of sickness before, whether na long time infection or new time infection, or the infection don't take for inside your body, maybe say you no come understand how your body be. Now you know how your body be before when you dey healthy, but now you no come dey dey healthy again. You know as the thing come dey work up, the thing come dey work up for inside your body. All these things na problem we say you don't supposed to dey inside our body naturally. There are problems where we say we human being would use our hand they cause by ourselves because of negligence, because of I don't care attitude, because of say we don't look and say this sickness no go fit do me anything. But sickness name, if you leave sickness for inside your body, the more you live up, the more you go to grow for inside your body, and the more you go to destroy many things for inside your body, your immunity go come dey low. That is why I talk say immune booster it is very very good, and they take medicine where you go detoxify your system. Detoxification it is very very necessary. We get medicine where we say we fit take detoxify your system. We be say even though you are not sick or you the sick, when you don't take those herbal medicine, it will come detoxify your system. We get different kind of herbal medicine. We get different kind of herbs where we say go. They're very useful for inside your body. Among them, we get Elferia occidentalis. We get Vaninum triangularia. We get Osimum grandissimum. We get Triculia africana. We get a lot of medicinal herbs where we say if it help you, they solve many problems for inside your body. You will be saying so every month that you sick so malaria. You don't sick, you don't buy medicine, the thing no green work well. When you sick today, you take medicine, you well tomorrow. All these things, the sickness go come back. Waiting they make your sickness they come back. We be say when you don't use medicine, we be say the medicine don't work small. The thing can't relieve you, can't come back again. I go let you know by the time me and you see 1-to-1. That is why you need to see Chief Iyabi Etaishi. We don't dey gidigba, we learn gidigba, and we don't dey this Benin for a long period of time. Close to 30 years now where we don't dey. If we don't know what we do, if we know they hear yeah be a name, that is why we dey here. No, you no go fall for the hand of all those 419. No go fall for the hand of all those people where they will play you, they will collect your money, and you don't go see result. And no go fall for the hand of people where they say they will tell you say they be yeah be a agent. Yeah be a no get agent too. If you won't see me, you come my office. We therefore Benin Asaba Expressway by Uromi Junction for those people where they Agbo, for Uromi Junction, for Agbo, for Delta State. And you when you dey Benin, our head office still remain the same. We dey Igbinoba Street. Igbinoba Street there when you dey go Oluku side. You draw for Mobile Filling Station for there. Once you reach that Mobile Filling Station, the next street where Mango Tree, the under that Mango Tree, take a care there. Tell them say you dey go Yabiye place. Now there our head office dey. And you when you dey Saple Road, you dey Agbo Park, you dey Rama Park, you dey Ring Road side. We don't dey Area Street now. 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
1: A very good afternoon to you and welcome to the State News and EBS Radio. I am Matthew Ajakaye. We begin with the headlines. Federal government to begin local production of family planning commodities. Edo State Government reiterates commitments to life-changing infrastructure development. Under the foreign scene, Iran insists on opening Strait of Hormuz only if U.S. meets its conditions. Details coming to you shortly.

0: 95.7 FM News. The Economic Community of West African States has renewed its commitment to transforming West Africa into a competitive automotive manufacturing hub, with regional leaders and industry stakeholders calling for stronger policy implementation, regulatory harmonization, and increased investment to unlock the sector's potential. The renewed commitments came at the ECOWAS Regional Automotive Industry Development Forum, where policymakers, manufacturers, development partners, and financial institutions reviewed progress on the ECOWAS Regional Automotive Policy Framework and mapped out strategies to accelerate its implementation. ECOWAS Commissioner for Economic Affairs and Agriculture, Kalulu Saila, said the automotive industry has the potential to drive industrialization beyond vehicle assembly by stimulating component manufacturing, strengthening regional value chains, promoting innovation, and creating skilled employment opportunities. The commission stated that West Africa currently has 7 vehicle assembly plants operating at the semi-knocked-down level, with a combined installed production capacity of more than 100,000 vehicles annually. The Pan-Niger Delta Forum has commended President Bola Tinubu over the signing of a 15-year gas supply agreement for the proposed UTM floating liquefied natural gas project. A statement by the national chairman, God Knows Igali, described the deal as a major milestone that would accelerate industrialization and economic development in the Niger Delta region. Pandef stated that the project would usher Nigeria into a new era of gas-based industrial development driven by indigenous companies. The Senate has explained that the Federal Capital Territory will not be part of the state police system, stressing that Abuja does not have the necessary constitutional institutions to run its own police force. Chairman of the Senate Committee on Media and Publicity, Yemi Adaramodu, said FCT does not have a governor or a state house of assembly, adding that it is directly controlled by the federal government. The FCT is managed by a minister who follows instructions from the Federal Executive Council, and the National Assembly handles the legislative work for the FCT. The Nigerian Correctional Service has removed officer in charge of Ibadan Medium Custodial Center in Abeokuta, Ogun State, alongside 2 senior officers following the security breach involving a death row inmate who allegedly conducted TikTok live sessions from prison. The inmate, identified as Elijah Oyebode, was sentenced to death row by hanging in 2019 after an Osun State High Court convicted him of the murder of Rofiat Adebisi, a final year student of Osun State University. Reports indicate that despite being on death row, Oyebode allegedly maintained an active presence on TikTok, where one of his accounts reportedly attained level 20 gifting status, enabling him to receive monetary gifts during live streams. He also allegedly linked to another TikTok account created to impersonate a popular content creator and activist. Confirming the development, the public relations officer of the NCOS, Chief Superintendent of Corrections, J.N. Osuji, described the incidents as a serious violation of custodial regulations and a breach of prison security protocol. The Federal Ministry of Health and Social Welfare has donated 100 vials of Panef Premium Anti-Snake Venom, ASV, valued at about 25 million naira to the Benue State Government to support the treatment of snake bite victims and check recent death recorded across the state. The intervention is aimed at reducing illness and death associated with snake bites while easing the financial burden on victims and their family due to the high cost of anti-snake venom. The consignment was formally presented on Friday at the headquarters of the Benue State Ministry of Health and Human Services in Makurdi. The federal government has said it will begin the production of family planning materials locally to strengthen the whole of government coordination and harness Nigeria's youthful population as a driver of sustainable national development. A statement signed by the Assistant Director, Information and Public Relations to the Coordinating Minister of Health and Social Welfare, Professor Mohammed Ali Pate Adobaku, on Friday, noted that the government has also inaugurated an interministerial platform to drive the initiative. Professor Pate described the development as an important milestone for Nigeria and the wider sub-Saharan African region, reiterating that local production would reduce dependence on imported commodities, create employment opportunities for younger Nigerians, and generate economic value within the country. While inaugurating the platform in Abuja, Pate said Nigeria's population remains the country's greatest asset and must be deliberately transformed into a productive resource capable of driving economic growth and national prosperity. And in Edo State, where the state government has affirmed its commitment to improving access to affordable health care through initiatives that expand health insurance coverage for residents, the commitment was demonstrated as the state deputy governor, Dennis Dahosa, presented the National Health Insurance Authority cards to leaders in Ovia Federal Constituency. Joy Ogboli reports.
1: Edo State Deputy Governor Dennis Dahosa said the National Health Insurance Initiative is aimed at reducing the cost of healthcare and expanding access to quality medical services for residents of Ovia Federal Constituency.
2: The essence of this meeting is to receive the cards from National Health Insurance Scheme. As you are aware, when I was in the House of Representatives, I decided not to allow the out-of-pocket payment for hospital bills. Hence, we decided to make provision for health insurance through the NHI. And today, we are going to hand over those cards to us for the beneficiaries in Abia, Southwest, and Abia Northeast.
1: State Coordinator, National Health Insurance Authority, Dr. Theodore Inahiri, said the program would provide beneficiaries with access to healthcare services at accredited facilities, urging them to make effective use of the scheme.
3: With me here, they are all customized, which means two persons cannot use this card. On behalf of Dr. Kelechi Ohiri, the Director General of the National Health Insurance Authority, Abuja, I hereby present
1: member representing Ovia Federal Constituency, House of Representative Omosede Igbinedion, described the initiative as a significant investment for the well-being of the people, noting that it would improve access to affordable health care.
4: I am hereby receiving these cards on behalf of the good people of Ovia Federal Constituency. These National Health Insurance cards that, by the grace of God, is going to go a long way to assisting and alleviating any pains or issues that our people may have.
1: The presentation of the health insurance card marked another step in expanding healthcare coverage and improving access to essential medical services for residents of Ovia Federal Constituency. Joy Ogboli, EBS News.
0: And still in the Ovia Federal Constituency, where the Edo State government has reassured residents of its commitment to completing ongoing projects aimed at improving connectivity and boosting socio-economic activities in the area. The assurance came as the Deputy Governor of Edo State, Dennis Dahosa, received the leaders of the All Progressives Congress from Ovia Federal Constituency. Joy Ogboli reports.
1: Allaying concerns of residents over the condition of Ogun Junction at Upper Siloko Road, the Deputy Governor of Edo State, Dennis Dahosa, says the reconstruction of the road would commence in line with the 2026 Edo State budget. He says the project forms part of the Edo State government's ongoing efforts to improve road infrastructure and ease movement across Ovia Federal Constituency.
2: If you look at the budget of 2026 Edo State government budget is captured. But because of the rain, no contractor will be able to do that job now. I just want you to know that His Excellency, the Executive Governor of Edo State, has already made adequate provision in ensuring that the construction of that road is completed in notice and time.
1: The Deputy Governor explains that persistent rainfall slowed construction activities in some parts of the state. He, however, assures that work will begin on the road as soon as weather conditions become favorable, alongside several road projects already underway in the Ovia Federal Constituency.
2: From Ekwambarak all the way to Gilegele, the Governor is working. I think they have gotten up to Ekwambarak community now. That's the road going to Gilegele from Ekwambarak. Then the Governor also went to Abuja to facilitate the dualization of Oluku to Sobek. As we speak, that road has been awarded by the federal government through the support of His Excellency, the Executive Governor, for them to complete that road. The Executive Governor also, which you are aware, approved or award the construction of an open road that linked the express, Lagos Express to the passing open road.
1: Member representing Ovia Federal Constituency in the House of Representatives, Omosede Igbinedio, urge residents to be patient, assuring them that both the state and federal government are committed to delivering road infrastructure that would improve connectivity and socio-economic development in the constituency.
4: I know the Ovia Road is something that's on the front burner, and I don't think it should be politicized because nobody's pains should be politicized. When the rains came, that's when the roads, we could see the true situation on the road. So I don't believe anyone should politicize it, because I know that this government, be it the state government and the federal government, are fully able and capable of taking care of the Ovia Road.
1: The engagement underscores the Edo State Government's commitment to addressing the infrastructural needs and responding to the concerns of citizens through sustained investment in road development. Joy Ogboli, EBS News.
0: It's been a very busy week for the Edo State Government, and this time infrastructure, public service reforms, political engagement and recognition of the Edo State Government's efforts featured prominently this week as Governor Monde Okpebholo's administration continued its development agenda. EBS Government House correspondent Moses Agboma now brings us a roundup of the major stories from Government House this week.

0: week began with commendation from the National Economic Council, NEC, Implementation Monitoring Committee, which praised Governor Monday Okpebholo for completing the renovation of the upper markets following the devastating fire incidents of 2020 and 2025. The commendation came during the committee's inspection of key projects across Edo's three senatorial districts. Led by Deputy Team Lead, Mrs. Busayo Awotunde, the delegation applauded the administration's investment in infrastructure and social development, noting the impacts of the projects on communities.
1: For a government that is barely 2 years and have done so much, it shows that the government is committed and is investing into the life of the people of Edo State.
0: Political activities also featured prominently as Governor Okpebholo joined the campaign for the All Progressives Congress governorship candidate in Osun State, Bola Oyebamiji. Addressing residents in Osun, the governor described the APC candidate as an experienced leader with the capacity to expand infrastructure, strengthen education, and drive economic growth, while urging voters to support the party in